Punk, Superstar.

1776, Salzburg, January 27th, Wolfgang Amadeus is born. 1761, at the age of 5, Amadeus begins composing. 1773, he writes his first piano concerto. 1782, Wolfgang Amadeus Mozart marries Constance Weber. 1784, Wolfgang Amadeus Mozart becomes a Freemason. 1791, Mozart composes the Magic Flute. On December 5th of that same year, Mozart dies. 1985, Austrian rock singer Falco

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0: First one, wow. I guess that's a boogie, the life we love to live. And the second one, that's easy. That's all the many more things we have to give. Remember, the third one is the rhythm, and it's still strange yet. Man, that's just a preview of the things you're gonna get.
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3: Lingering overnight construction, our only problem right now. QEW Niagara bound at West Mall, two right lanes blocked. Also the West Mall ramps to Niagara bound QEW shut, and Niagara bound ramp to Dixie is closed. In the opposite direction, Toronto bound at Fairview, left lane blocked, and Toronto bound at Brant, two left lanes closed down. On the 403 eastbound at Mavis, two right lanes blocked. That's also got the eastbound ramp at Mavis shut down. Link Redhill on the Skyway looking good. 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I'm Giles Tingey, Legend 1029 Traffic in Minutes.
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2: Still got some lingering overnight construction. QEW Niagara Bound at West Mall. The right lane is blocked. The West Mall ramps to Niagara Bound. QEW closed as a result. Toronto Bound's looking good. 403, that's nice and clear now. 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

Colin James on Legend 102.9 on a Wednesday morning edition of Sunny and Hayes. Welcome to it, everybody. Coming up on the show, busy, busy, busy. We've got that passes again. Everybody wants to go to Great Wolf Lodge. It's a family pass for parents and their kids coming up. We've also got OLG, a gift card worth $100 for you. We're going to refresh your routine. You have a chance at a $100 gift card from Healthy Planet. And as well, it's National Egg Day. And our question to you this morning, your favorite way to have your eggs. Hey, go online if you want. Text us, 905-645-5483.

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1: Jean. Slowly we're getting rid of that overnight construction. One item left, that's QEW, where the Westmore ramps to Niagara Bound QEW are closed. Body of the QEW, however, Niagara Bound and Toronto Bound, for that matter, running up to speed. 403 is also looking good. All of their work has cleared Link, Red Hill, and the Skyway looking good. A couple of closures in town that may affect your journey. Skinner Road closed between Dundas and Gardenbrook. Sherman Avenue closed King to Cannon. Parkside Drive shut 6 North to Clapperson. 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I'm Giles Tingey, Legend 1029 Traffic in Minutes.
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3: QEW Toronto bound at third line, stalled vehicle blocking the HOV. It's not causing us too many delays. Just be aware of the incident on the approach. Niagara bound QEW is looking good. 403 up to speed in both directions. 401 westbound past Guelph line. There's roadwork blocking two left lanes, and that's causing some delays. About a 3 to 5 minute slowdown on the approach. Lincoln Redhill up to speed. Until June 17, subscribe to eBox 500 megabits per second internet for $55 a month and get $100 prepaid card. I'm Giles Tingey, Legend 1029 Traffic in Minutes.
4: Thanks, Giles. 6 o'clock. These are your morning headlines. Hamilton police have arrested two suspects following a large drug bust in the East End. A search warrant was executed at a Queenston Road residence where investigators seized methamphetamine, oxycodone, hydromorphone, and more than $5,000 cash. 34-year-old Kayla Kerwin and 34-year-old Brandon Quinn were arrested and charged with drug trafficking. The Department of Fisheries and Oceans Canada has endorsed a rescue plan for the 30 remaining belugas at Marineland. The whales will be split up and sent to Oceanographique Valencia in Spain or one of four U.S. aquariums in Georgia, Chicago, San Diego, and San Antonio. The whales have been living under threat of euthanasia since last fall when Marineland's request to export them to China was denied by the government. And major Toronto employers are planning flexible work arrangements during the FIFA World Cup to help avoid traffic disruptions. Ubisoft Canada says employees will have the option to work from home on match days, while the University Health Network will offer greater workplace flexibility where appropriate. Toronto is hosting 6 World Cup matches between June 12th and July 2nd. It is 6:01, my Legend Matt Hayes forecast. A mainly sunny day again today with highs to 28, a few clouds and 11 overnight. Sun and cloud tomorrow, highs to 29, and on Friday, sun and cloud, temperature steady at 29 degrees. 13 right now.
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0: Eddie Money on Legend 102.9, Sunny and Hayes, 6:12 on a Wednesday morning. So you feel really vindicated by what you didn't do yesterday.
1: I can't believe it. I met a buddy, you know, a mutual friend that you and I have for lunch yesterday, and I was over at Turtle Jack's at Mapleview Shopping Center. And I always make a point of getting there like about a half an hour earlier so I can go, you know, running around in all the stores and see. And you know my obsession with, you know, if I see something that's on sale, I got to have it. I can't believe that I walked around that mall, went into the stores, and absolutely nothing was getting me excited to buy. Nothing. That is so not like me. And I thought to myself, something is wrong with me. And later that evening...
0: Oh, something is wrong with you. Yes.
1: It's confirmed. But later that evening, like last night, I wasn't feeling well. Could that have something to do with it? It upset me so much. Yeah, I was really shocked because I'm the, you know, the queen of impulsive shopping.
0: Well,
1: and nothing got me.
0: I told you that Monday was Patty's birthday, so
1: yeah.
0: We went to the Niagara on the Lake
1: Outlet Mall. Yeah.
0: And, you know, I mean, we do that once a year. I think that's the only time that I go shopping. But I have to say, I am very grateful for the fact that I live with a personal shopper. Because Patty...
1: she buys all your
0: she
1: stuff.
0: She comes into the city, and she will go shopping, and then she'll come home with stuff for me. And, I mean, you know, she knows what I like. She has very good taste.
1: Yep.
0: She has very few... I have to say, okay, so actually, the last time she came into the city, she bought me this shirt. And she brought it home, and I said, I don't know what you're thinking with this shirt. I said, I will never
1: wear that shirt. What was it, the color? Was it the style?
0: Yeah, yes.
1: What was the color, pink?
0: It was everything.
1: Oh, I love it.
0: Yeah.
1: I love the everything color shirt.
0: It was plaid, but it had every
1: color.
0: Too
1: loud? Yeah.
0: It was, like, way too much. I said, I will never wear that shirt. So she took it back. But it's awesome because I don't have to physically go to the stores. She likes doing it. And so she goes and she comes home with stuff. And then I have a try on. And if it works, great. And if not, she'll take it back the next time she's in the city.
1: And I bet you can count on your hands how many times she's come home with something you didn't like. Because she knows you inside and out.
0: Yeah.
1: So,
0: it's
1: you know,
0: very rare. Yeah. It's very rare that there was a miscue like this last time. And I don't, you know, I was surprised that she brought this home because I was surprised that this was a shirt that she, and she said, well, I just thought, you know, try this because it's a little bit different for you. And it's like, yeah, but it's different, not in a good way for me. So it's
1: it didn't fit her mold.
0: I will never wear this. It'll sit in the closet. So there's really no point.
1: Well, I can tell you probably about 25 to 35% of my closet is filled with those items. I brought them home for me and thought, this is going to look great on me. And then last night I was going through looking for a pair of my summer sandals and I found my yellow leather loafers.
0: Oh, really?
1: Like, did you get these things? What were you thinking?
0: See, and I know right away if I'm going to wear it or not. And if I like it, I'll wear it. But if I don't, I'm not. So it's just very easy.
1: Well,
0: but, you know, I mean, something that you love to do so much, I cannot stand doing. So it's great that someone else is doing it for me.
1: Yeah, exactly. Well, you guys have been married, what, over 40 years or close to it?
0: 38.
1: Yeah, so, I mean, she knows you inside and out.
0: She does.
1: Yeah.
0: Yeah.
1: Exactly.
0: Yeah. Hey, we got more great music coming up on Legend.
2: QEW is running well in both directions. 403 also looking good around Hamilton Link, Redhill, and the Skyway up to speed. 401 westbound past Guelph Line. Left lane blocked with ongoing construction. Seeing some minor delays on the approach there. Just a couple of minutes. Just be aware of it. Stay to the right. Dundas is closed between Mill Street and First Street from 6 a.m. this morning for ongoing work. That will reopen again at 5. Closures. Sherman Avenue closed King to Cannon for water main work. Sherman Cut closed Sherman Access to Crockett and Middletown Road closed Sodom Road to Highway 5 for a roundabout construction. 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
1: You gonna be okay or what?
0: No, I'm not. I don't know. It's just been a very busy week. And
1: I know you've been doing a lot of running around, but you and I've been talking about that. Yeah. We've been moving around like crazy. And, I mean, don't get me wrong. I love the sunshine and the heat. It's been fantastic. I think this transformation from everybody going consecutive days with the sun, and that has been, because I told you last night I wasn't feeling well, and I don't know why. Now, I woke up this morning and I felt really good, but last night I went to bed and I felt awful. I don't know what was going on. Wasn't anything I ate. It wasn't anything going on.
0: What did you eat?
1: What did I make for dinner last night? Oh, I made an omelet with spinach and feta cheese. It was delicious. And what did I have with it? Broccoli.
0: Because I thought that, you know, there might be a thread between what you had last night and how you were feeling. Because you'll say, oh, I had a plate of Brussels sprouts.
1: I didn't have that. With it. And Brussels sprouts don't make me sick. You know, I could eat them forever.
0: Yeah.
1: You know, but I don't know what it was. If I went out in the backyard and did some gardening. No.
0: How old were the eggs?
1: You know what? That's a good question, because today's National Egg Day. By the way, we were posting that out there.
0: Right.
1: We're saying, well, how do you like your eggs? That's one thing. I always check expiry dates of everything, Matt. But one thing I don't check when I buy my eggs, I never look for the date on the carton, because it's really hard to find. And I just, if they're there, I'm just assuming in the grocery store that they're okay.
0: I can't say that I don't know what a bad egg would look like or smell like.
1: We'll have to look it up, because, or text us if you know. I always thought, you know, when you get an egg, now Patty would know because she makes your breakfast, but the yolk, when it has a little red spot in it, what does that mean? Your daughter's has her little egg farm going.
0: Yeah, and you know, we get farm fresh eggs, but Patty, and so one day Patty opened one of these eggs.
1: Okay.
0: And she will not even talk about it, but whatever happened when she opened that egg, like, totally put her off eggs for a while.
1: Well, what was in there?
0: She will not tell me. It's something was happening in there, because you know, eggs are where
1: she
0: the
1: home today?
0: Chickens come
1: is she
0: from.
1: Home today? I'm texting her. I said, I'm going to text her to tell me. I wonder what it was. Was it a bad egg?
0: It was something creating, I think, inside the egg.
1: Creating?
0: Well, the chick. Right? They come from the eggs.
1: No,
0: right?
1: I know they come from the eggs.
0: Yeah. So maybe this was one
1: so
0: that
1: did she
0: had
1: crack,
0: start,
1: did she crack it
0: form.
1: Open and one of the chicks said, hi, how are you?
0: Yeah, it wasn't that far along, but whatever it was like she was so put off by it. I mean, well, what is, I don't want to talk about it.
1: Okay.
0: It's always, I don't want to talk about it.
1: What is the red thing on the egg yolk?
0: I don't know.
1: Oh, cause it's sometimes, would somebody text us with that? Cause sometimes I'll open up an egg, you know, you bought your eggs, and there's a little red dot in it.
0: Okay.
1: Couple of red dots. That means something.
0: Yeah.
1: Or don't worry about it or whatever.
0: My daughter would know all, like, oh my gosh.
1: Yeah, Kyra
0: she's like
1: would
0: a
1: know.
0: Scientist now.
1: With all that. And that's the other, I think farm, fresh eggs, is it the darker the yolk?
0: Yeah.
1: Or is it more of a yellowy color? Or should it be more orangey yellow?
0: Well,
1: really fresh eggs.
0: Fresh eggs are orangey yellow.
1: Okay, that's okay. Yeah. Well, that helps me out that way.
0: Yeah. Except when there's something in it. There's a surprise in every egg.
1: Oh, man.
0: Hey, let's get back to more great music. 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
1: QEW in the 403 up to speed. Link Red Hill and the Skyway not looking too bad. Start to see a bit of volume coming over the Burlington Skyway onto the Toronto Bank QEW, but nothing out of the ordinary for this morning. Also eastbound 403, starting to see some patchy build-up from 6 South across to the Link, but there's no incident related to that. 401 westbound past Guelph Line, that left lane has now been cleared. Those delays have pulled through. 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I'm Giles Tingey, Legend 1029 Traffic in Minutes.
2: Thank you, Giles. It is 6:33. My Legend Matt Hayes forecast. Another gorgeous day. Sunny skies, highs to 28. Few clouds and 11 overnight. Tomorrow, sun and cloud, highs to 29. And on Friday, sun and cloud, temperatures steady at 29 degrees. 13 right now.
3: Sunny and Hayes.
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0: Tina Turner on Legend 102.9, Sonny and Hayes, 6:43, a Wednesday morning. Well, it seems like there's not going to be too many dark nights at TD Coliseum. Now we got another big sports event coming up on July 3rd.
1: I can't believe this. The Canadian Senior Men's Basketball Team. So it's coming to TD Coliseum. You're going to get a chance to see NBA Most Valuable Player Hamiltonian Shai Gilgeous-Alexander and a bunch of other guys, including one. I also love RJ Barrett with the Toronto Raptors as well. So it's a whole list of them, and they're going to be playing.
0: Well, and you know that because Shai is a part owner of TD Coliseum.
1: Absolutely, yep.
0: He's very instrumental in making this happen and bringing these NBA stars here to Hamilton. He probably, you know, hey, you guys want to come and play in my arena?
1: Well, and I saw this. I didn't realize the senior men's basketball team, this is their first game in Hamilton since 2022.
0: Yeah.
1: So it's exciting because we're in a brand new facility. It'll be exciting to see all these guys playing under one roof. And I think that basketball, not just Shai, but basketball in Canada has gotten so big.
0: And they'll be squaring off against Puerto Rico.
1: Yeah.
0: On July 3rd. So, more great. I mean, there's certainly going to be no shortage of sports options coming in the near future. We've got your entertainment news coming up in 10.
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4: QEW Toronto bound approaching 50 road, crash blocking the left lane. Stay to the right. Emergency services are on scene. Niagara bound QEW looking good. 403 is up to speed in both directions. Seeing a bit of blocked out traffic in patches from 6 south up to the link, but it's nothing out of the ordinary for this time in the morning, and there's certainly no collision related to that. Red Hills up to speed. Dundas closed between Mill Street and First Street from 6 a.m. this morning until 5 p.m. Eastbound Highway 5 approaching Highway 6 north, construction blocking the left lane there. Ends today. 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I'm Giles Tingey, Legend 102.9 Traffic in Minutes.
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9: On the 6th of June 1944, Allied soldiers stormed the beaches of Normandy to defeat Nazism and reestablish freedom. The Catholic cemeteries of the Diocese of Hamilton remind you that victory would come at a terrible cost. Canadians suffered the most casualties of any division in the British Army Group. On this anniversary of D-Day, we salute the brave men and women who paved the way for the freedom we hold so dear today. A special tribute from the Catholic cemeteries of the Diocese of Hamilton, proudly remembering our Canadian heroes.
10: 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Thank you, Canada.
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1: Well, a second heated rivalry book, which I would imagine season two will be based on, is going to be coming out this summer.
2: Yeah, it's called Unrivaled, and it's been delayed for a while because Rachel Reed, the author, was sick for a period of time. So she says, I'm taking the whole summer, and it should be ready for the end of the summer. So we'll see what happens.
1: Well, J-Lo and Brett Goldstein are in a romantic comedy together, so right away that creates all kind of speculation as to whether or not they're romantically involved.
2: Yeah, it's called Office Romance. I think that you can start watching it on Netflix. What's today, the 3rd?
1: It premieres Friday.
2: So they were interviewed, and it looked a little uncomfortable because they were asked straight out, are the two of you seeing each other? And she kind of got all, you know.
1: But she said that every co-host that she's ever had in romantic comedy, they're linked together, right?
2: Because she's gone out with every one of them, though.
1: Not every one of them. She did a romantic comedy with Owen Wilson. They never did.
2: Oh, that's true. Yeah, because I'm always thinking Affleck. Didn't they get together because they did that movie that was really bad together?
1: No, they did the movie after that.
2: Okay, gotcha.
1: Finally, Niagara Comic Con is coming, and the Hulk will be here.
2: Not only the Hulk, but Priscilla Presley, which I'm really shocked at.
1: Well, it doesn't necessarily follow, like, Marvel characters or whatever. You know, she had a big role in the Naked Gun movies, so that qualifies her to be a part of Comic-Con.
2: So when they're all there, it's all about signing autographs and all that other stuff. That's all really they're doing, isn't it?
1: Well, I don't know if they do like a talk.
2: They
1: might do a talk as well. I've never been to one, so I don't really know.
2: I thought you would have with Star Trek and all that stuff.
1: I've met William Shatner. I've interviewed him. What else do I need? Right? I'm satisfied.
2: There's nothing left.
1: Yeah. I have his home phone number. You know, I can go visit him on the planet Centi Alpha 5 during my vacation whenever I want.
2: Have fun.
1: Oh, thank you. And that is your entertainment news on Legend 102.9.
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2: QEW Toronto bound approaching 50 road, crash blocking the left lane. Looking at a 2 or 3 minute delay on the approach to that one. Try and stay to the right. We'll keep that slow down to a minimum. Niagara bound QEW is up to speed. 403 is not looking too bad. Westbound, eastbound patchy volume from 6 south to 6 north, but there's no incident there. Just volume build up. Lincoln Redhill looking good. Dundas closed between Mill Street and First Street until 5 p.m. today. Also eastbound Highway 5 approaching 6 north, construction blocking the left lane. Ends today. 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
3: 7:02. These are your morning headlines. Hamilton police have arrested two suspects following a large drug bust in the East End. A search warrant was executed at a Queenston Road residence where investigators seized methamphetamine, oxycodone, and hydromorphone and more than $5,000 cash. 34-year-old Kayla Kerwin and 34-year-old Brandon Quinn were arrested and charged with drug trafficking. The Department of Fisheries and Oceans Canada has endorsed a rescue plan for the 30 remaining belugas at Marineland. The whales will be split up and sent to Oceanographique Valencia in Spain or one of four U.S. aquariums in Georgia, Chicago, San Diego, and San Antonio. The whales have been living under threat of euthanasia since last fall when Marineland's request to export them to China was denied by the government. And major Toronto employers are planning flexible work arrangements during the FIFA World Cup to help avoid traffic disruptions. Ubisoft Canada and says employees will have the option to work from home or on match days, while the University Health Network will offer greater workplace flexibility where appropriate. Toronto is hosting the World Cup matches between June 12th and July 2nd. It is 7:03, my Legend Matt Hayes forecast. A mainly sunny day today, warm at 28. Few clouds and 11 overnight. Sun and cloud tomorrow, highs to 29. 29 again on Friday, again with a mix of sun and cloud. 13 degrees right now.
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0: Lit on Legend 1029, Sunny and Hayes, 7:15, and before Lit, yes, and that meant caller number 10.
1: Join sung by the Wolf.
0: Yes, that's right. Caller number 10 on the line right now.
1: All right, Amy joins us this morning. How are you, Amy?
2: I'm good. How about you?
1: Very good, thanks.
0: Hey, Amy, you got some summer plans coming up this season?
2: Well, I didn't really, actually, too much. So far, but...
1: Have you got kids?
2: Yes, I have a stepson.
0: All right.
1: Oh,
0: well,
1: that's okay. Yeah.
0: You have mm-hmm. one, at least one plan now. You're going
2: that's for sure.
0: Yeah.
1: Great Wolf Lodge, overnight stay. I don't know if you've ever spent the night there, but Matt and I had the pleasure. We did this our morning show there one morning. I think it was a few years back.
0: Yeah.
1: And we got to stay there. It's like being in Disneyland.
0: Yeah. Although the really howling cool. wolves kept me awake all night, Amy. So take your plugs, okay?
1: Yeah.
2: Alrighty, I will.
0: Amy, congratulations. Stay on the line so we can get details. Have a great day.
2: Thanks.
1: Bye.
3: QEW Toronto van approaching 50 Road. There's a crash blocking the left lane. 403 eastbound, that's patchy from 6 south to 6 north, but we've not got any incidents related to that. Over the Burlington Skyway, Toronto van seeing a bit of volume there again, but there's no crash that's slowing things down, just normal traffic for this time in the morning. 403 and Toronto van QEW up to speed in both directions. 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

0: 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It is National Egg Day, and what's your favorite way to have eggs? 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
1: I think everybody's loving it this way, and I do it all the time. I'm eating more avocados than I've ever eaten because I like to have egg and avocado toast. You would love it. It is absolutely delicious. And that egg has to be, if I do a fried egg, it has to be really, really crispy.
0: There isn't a way that eggs are prepared that I don't like.
1: Okay.
0: I went to this place, actually, a couple of weeks ago. It's a Mexican place, and I had, scrambled eggs with chorizo sausage and refried beans.
1: Wasn't that? Yeah. Remember the place we used to go when we used to have our old studios on Upper Mount with? Who was the guy that had the breakfast place on Concession? He used to make a version of that. What was his name?
0: Yeah.
1: It was a cute little restaurant on Concession.
0: And it was the restaurant was named after.
1: He made something that chorizo, and it was really delicious.
0: Yeah.
1: It was a Mexican or Spanish or something. I don't know what it was.
0: Yeah.
1: I can't remember his name. Anyway, it was a cute little restaurant. Yeah, there's different ways of doing that, that's for sure. But everybody says extra crispy.
0: I don't know what that means.
1: If I fry an egg,
0: you throw it in the fryer and.
1: I think if you're going to have a fried egg, I like it. I like the white to be really, really crispy. And I like my yolk overcooked. I don't like it. Like, what does over easy really mean?
0: Well, it means they just flip it over once. And then
1: it's not in the saucepan for a long time.
0: No,
1: and the skillet or wherever.
0: So it, the yolk is runny, right?
1: I don't like runny eggs. Forget it. Not happening.
0: You don't mop the yolk up with a piece of toast?
1: The only time I will do that, when we were kids, my mom would do that. She'd do the hard-boiled egg and do it semi-hard-boiled so that she'd take the little top off and put the little egg in, like a little, you know, the little holders.
0: Yeah.
1: And for the most part, there'd be a little bit of yolk, but not really watery yolk.
0: Oh.
1: I can't have a lot of watery yolks in there, no.
0: Yolk doesn't have to be watery to be...
1: But sunny side up is watery.
0: Free-flowing, I don't think so.
1: Free-flowing?
0: Yeah, so that when you cut into it, the yolk's going everywhere, and then you mop it up with your toes. That's the whole point. Without that, I don't get it. Oh, this is like the conversation we had last week about... What was the other thing that I couldn't believe the way you ate it?
1: Well, there's so many things that I eat that you don't think can't quite believe.
0: Yeah.
1: We've had a couple of text people saying, with those eggs, I make sure there's salsa all the time, too.
0: Oh, really? Yeah, don't do that.
1: Because do you have ketchup with your eggs all the time?
0: Never.
1: No, I don't either. I don't understand ketchup with eggs either. I love the flavor of eggs.
0: I don't get ketchup with anything.
1: Don't you have it with your fries?
0: That's it.
1: You don't put that on your hamburger?
0: No.
1: On a hot dog?
0: Mustard only.
1: What about a hot dog?
0: Mustard.
1: I thought you were a real ketchup guy for that.
0: Well, this is a conversation for mustard, National Mustard Day. This is National Egg Day. And how do you like them? You can Facebook us, text us, 905-645-5483. We're going to the Cadillac Ranch with the boss on Legend 1029.

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1: QBW Toronto bound approaching 50 road. There's a crash block in the left lane. Stay to the right. You're looking at a 3 to 5 minute slowdown on the approach to that one. Continuing Toronto bound over the Burlington Skyway. Bit of volume there as well, although there's no incident. The QEW itself is running well. Westbound 403 looking good. Eastbound 403 patchy volume from the link through to 6 North. Dundas closed between Mill Street and First Street. Eastbound Highway 5 approaching Highway 6 North. Construction blocking the left lane there. 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I'm Giles Tingey, Legend 1029 Traffic in Minutes.
2: Thank you, Giles. 7:32, my Legend Matt Hayes forecast. More sunshine today. Highs to 28. A few clouds, 11 overnight. Sun and cloud tomorrow. Highs to 29. 29 again on Friday with a mix of sun and cloud. 16 degrees right now.
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0: Pressure on about approaching 50 Road. Still got a crash blocking the left lane. Looking at a 3 to 5 minute delay on the approach to that one. Continuing to run about. Bit of slowdown over the Burlington Skyway, but nothing out of the ordinary for this time in the morning. And then onto Toronto. The roads are looking good. If you're in Langobound on the QEW, that's incident and volume free. Lincoln Red Hill up to speed. Dundas closed between Mill Street and First Street for construction. That leaves us with closures. Wilson Street closed between Sherman and Samford. Parkside Drive closed 6 north to Clapperton Avenue. 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I'm Giles Tingey, Legend 1029 Traffic in Minutes.
1: Thank you, Giles. 7:45 with Sonny and Hayes. Do you remember the rhyme that goes with Poison Ivy?
2: No, what is the rhyme that goes? I don't know. Poison Ivy? I don't know. What is it? I don't know what
1: no,
2: it is.
1: No, actually, Poison Ivy isn't in the rhyme.
2: Right.
1: Yeah. Leaves of three.
2: Means it's poison ivy.
1: No.
2: Leaves of three. We will be.
1: Leaves of three. Well, you're close. Let it be.
2: Oh, yes.
1: As well, in do not touch.
2: Now, it's funny you said about the leaves of three, because I had to get a couple of trees cut down on the property, and I remember my tree guy, Dan, what a sweetheart of a guy, said, he said that, not that
1: rhyme.
2: Did
1: he say leaves of three?
2: He did not say the rhyme. He said, always remember three-leaved plants are poison ivy.
1: You need to tell your guy.
2: Yeah.
1: That he needs to tell people leaves of three, let it be. That's a much easier way to remember it. Although I have to say that I have lots of poison ivy out of my place. And it all looks, everything looks alike to me. Everything looks like leaves of three, let it be. Like, I don't want to touch anything because I think everything is poison ivy. You know what's really good right now is that in its early stages,
2: right,
1: it's a bright red. And I find that when it's bright red, it's easier, it stands out. But once it turns to green, then it just looks like everything else.
2: Well, and I've got a bunch of poison ivy on the property in the ravine, and I've never noticed that it was red.
1: It starts red.
2: Does it? Okay.
1: Yeah.
2: What about poison oak?
1: I don't know about that.
2: Okay, because poison oak's not good either.
1: No. A neighbor of mine cut a field out in front of our place that was covered in poison ivy. He got really sick because...
2: Did he have, like, gloves and protection and all that stuff?
1: He was on a riding mower.
2: But really?
1: But as you're cutting it... It becomes the spores airborne.
2: 100%.
1: And you can get sick. You can inhale it and get sick. And that's why they say, too, you can't burn poison ivy because it will do the same thing. It will affect your lung.
2: One thing that I found out, too, because it's the sap from that plant. That's the only way you can get it. So if little Tommy comes home and he's playing with a little friend and you go, oh, I better tell the friend's mother that, you know, my son came home with poison ivy. They may get it. It's not passed on that way.
1: I have to say that I know somebody who got poison ivy from their cat who was playing in the tall grasses. And then she pet the cat, and she had not been in the tall poison ivy infected grasses, and she got it from the cat.
2: But you know what happened with that? I bet you some of the sap
1: was on
2: the kitty cat, because they say it's the sap from the plant. So some of that stuff was in the cat.
1: The other thing that is a real mystery
2: you're a poison ivy expert over here, yeah.
1: Dr. Ivy.
2: Yeah.
1: Is why some people have an adverse reaction to poison ivy and others do not. My neighbor Rick, he can tromp through the tall grass
2: and nothing happens
1: to him. And walk through all the poison ivy he wants, and nothing happens to him. But I know that if I did, look out.
2: Yeah, he's one of the few. And I know if I did, too, I'd be itching and going completely crazy about it. They say, too, if you think you've been in contact with it, within 10 minutes, if you wash your hands quickly, I think I stepped in it, you're usually okay. If you can wash it off quickly, try to get it, if you think, I think I stepped in something.
1: Hey, let us know if you've had a bad experience with poison ivy, leaves of three, let it be, 905-645-5043.
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0: Tom Cochran and Red Rider on Legend 1029, Sonny and Hayes, 7:55 on a Wednesday morning. So a few things about sunscreen, some I just don't get.
1: Go ahead.
0: Let me tell you what I don't get.
1: Okay.
0: Well, I was surprised that they said you're supposed to put it on a half an hour before
1: that's
0: you
1: always go out been
0: in
1: the case
0: sun.
1: Yeah, that's always been the case, but I don't. I usually end up putting it on and running out the door.
0: Exactly.
1: Yeah.
0: That doesn't make sense. The other thing, they say that you should have it on all the time.
1: Yes.
0: Even on a cloudy day.
1: Yes. They say is you got to wear it year round because you get UV rays even through glass. So if you're driving.
0: I do not believe that.
1: All of my facial moisturizers, please text us 905-645-5483. All the moisturizers I use have sunscreen in it, or have SPF or whatever it is.
0: I have spent an afternoon sitting in a chair in the wintertime with the sliding doors closed.
1: Yes, yes.
0: And I'm bathed in sunlight reading a book, and I'll do that all afternoon. And I have never felt the least bit of any sort of burn or anything like that.
1: I know, but you had sunscreen on, though.
0: I had nothing.
1: Well, why not?
0: Because I'm inside.
1: And
0: And then they're saying in your car, you're getting sun through the windshield.
1: Yes, you do get
0: sun. Hasn't that ever happened
1: to you where you're in the car and you get out and you almost look like, that you're going to get a full tan or anything, but you get color if you're in the car long enough.
0: The only thing that gets tanned is the arm sticking out the window.
1: True.
0: And that's the farmer's tan, and that's because the arm is outside of the vehicle.
1: You know what the big thing, too, is
0: when
1: I'm out golfing, because I'm golfing tomorrow, I got to make sure, and you and I have had this discussion, make sure you put sunscreen on your earlobes.
0: Yeah.
1: Because my ears get burned.
0: Yeah.
1: That's very thin, sensitive skin.
0: Yeah.
1: And that really is a big problem. So
0: my dad had
1: up.
0: To take the top of his ear off because of, sun damage or cancer.
1: Yeah, like you've got to be very careful. And your lips.
0: He looks like William Shatner now. He looks Vulcan.
1: Yeah,
0: cool.
1: Lips. I had a little spot on my lip that had to get checked, and they said it was sun damage.
0: Yeah.
1: But that's what, and I had all kinds of stuff on my lips. Like if you're going to use chapstick or any kind of lip stuff, it's got to have sunscreen in it.
0: My feeling is, and you got to use 30, nothing less than 30.
1: That's right.
0: But my feeling is, if I'm outside, in the sun, I'm wearing sunscreen. I'm not wearing sunscreen in the house. I'm not wearing it in the car. I'm not wearing it on a cloudy day or in the winter.
1: Well, I'll give you big points. You're wearing sunscreen. So from there, we're going to get you into the other thing, okay?
0: It's a start.
1: Yes, it's a start.
0: It's Jack Soul. Oh, look, and we won't wear sunscreen because it's a shady day. 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
2: Toronto Man approaching 50 Road. Still got a crash blocking the left lane. Looking at a 3 to 5 minute delay on the approach to that one. Continuing Toronto Bound. Bit of slowdown over the Burlington Skyway, but nothing out of the ordinary for this time in the morning. And then onto Toronto. The roads are looking good. If you're Niagara Bound on the QEW, that's incident and volume free. Similarly, eastbound 403, there's a little bit of a minor build-up between the Link and 6 North, but it's not worth changing your route for. Westbound 403 looking good. Lincoln Red Hill up to speed. Dundas closed between Mill Street and First Street for construction. That leaves us with closures. Wilson Street closed between Sherman and Sanford, and Sherman Cut closed Sherman access to Crockett. 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
3: Thank you, Giles. It is 8:03. These are your morning headlines. Hamilton police have arrested two suspects following a large drug bust in the East End. A search warrant was executed at a Queenston Road residence where investigators seized methamphetamine, oxycodone, hydromorphone, and more than $5,000 in cash. 34-year-old Kayla Kerwin and 34-year-old Brandon Quinn were arrested and charged with drug trafficking. The Department of Fisheries and Oceans Canada has endorsed a rescue plan for the 30 remaining belugas at Marineland. The whales will be split up and sent to Oceanographic Valencia in Spain or one of four U.S. aquariums in Georgia, Chicago, San Diego, and San Antonio. The whales have been living under threat of euthanasia since last fall when Marineland's request to export them to China was denied by the government. And major Toronto employers are planning flexible work arrangements during the FIFA World Cup to help avoid traffic disruptions. Ubisoft Canada says employees will have the option to work from home on match days, while the University Health Network will offer greater workplace flexibility where appropriate. Toronto is hosting 6 matches between June 12th and July 2nd. 8:04, my legend Matt Hayes forecast. We've got a mainly sunny day today. Highs a beautiful 28 degrees. A few clouds and 11 overnight. Sun and cloud, 29 for tomorrow. And sun and cloud, 29 again on Friday. Right now, we're sitting at 17 degrees.
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5: Our Wednesday morning tradition for a $100 OLG card. You just have to get Sonny to guess today's secret word.
6: All right. Our first contestant this morning is Rick. Good morning, Rick. I'm going to go to the soundproof room and that'll give you all the information so that you can win this card. Okay.
7: Thank you.
5: All right. How's it going, Rick?
7: Good. How are you doing, Matt?
5: Very well. Thank you. Are you at work? Are you off to work? Are you off today? What's the deal?
7: I'm en route to work.
5: Okay. Where is work?
7: I work for the county of Grant, so it's a municipality just outside of Grantford.
5: Yeah. Okay. Well, very good. What do you do for them?
7: I work in the public works department, so I take care of any traffic-related issues, you know, concerns with signs, speeding, street lighting, traffic signals, that sort of thing, all that.
5: All right. All right. Very good. Well, we've chatted long enough for Sonny to be in the secret soundproof room, so now I can you've played this game before, right, Rick?
7: I have, Matt. Yes.
5: Okay, so Rick, today's secret word is guilty.
7: Okay,
5: you cannot use these three words as clues. You can't use courtroom, verdict, or punishment. If you use any of those three words, you're instantly disqualified, and remember, one word clues only. Okay.
7: Okay. Can you just say the three words I can't say again, Matt?
5: Okay. Sonny, you gotta leave again?
7: Sorry.
5: Yeah, okay.
7: I just want to make sure I heard them properly.
5: Alright. The three words you cannot say: courtroom, verdict, or punishment. Okay.
7: Okay.
5: Alright. Alright. Now we'll get her to come back in again and, yeah. Oh, Sonny, no, you gotta go again.
8: Come on,
5: yeah,
8: are you kidding?
5: Yeah. I just enjoyed the yo-yo effect.
8: What
5: going
8: is
5: on
8: going
5: here.
8: On, Rick? Yeah. Come on.
5: All right.
7: Sorry, Sonny.
5: He needed some last-minute clarifications on the words he could not use.
6: All right.
5: So I had to send you out again.
6: All right, give me an obvious clue, please, Rick. Okay.
7: Okay, let's try guilty.
5: Rick.
6: Guilty. And what, is that cushion to use that word?
5: That is the word.
6: Oh, that's the answer.
7: Oh, no!
5: Yes, that is the word.
7: God.
5: So, I'm sorry, Rick,
7: God,
5: you're disqualified.
7: I am so sorry.
6: That's okay, Rick. I don't know what... That was
5: okay.
7: That's all right. Apologies, guys.
6: Don't worry about it, Rick. Okay. Don't worry about it. It was a mistake.
5: Okay. I don't have another word.
6: Okay.
5: So I'm going to need a minute. So you know what? We'll be right back with Word Up.
6: Sounds good to me. Okay.
9: Major routes looking good this morning. Previous incidents have now been cleared. 403 and the QEW are up to speed. Bit of volume coming over the Burlington Skyway, but nothing out of the ordinary for this time in the morning. Also, eastbound 403 is patchy coming off the link up to 6 North, but it's not worth changing your route for. Closures, Dundas closed between Mill Street and First Street until 5 p.m. today. Eastbound Highway 5 approaching Highway 6 North. Construction blocking the left lane there. Westbound Highway 5 just past Highway 6 North. Construction blocking the left lane. 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
3: CapitalDirect.ca. 821 with Sonny and A's. All right, take two on Word Up. Okay, who have I got on the line right now? Hello, legend. Who's this? Hello?
4: Albert.
3: Albert. Okay.
4: Albert. Hello?
3: Okay, Albert, we're going on to a different word, okay? The word that you have to get Sonny to say is burglar, okay? Burglar. You cannot use these three words as clues. Robber, intruder, or thief. Okay? One word clues only. You have to get Sonny to say the word burglar. Please do not use that as your clue, okay?
4: Are you? Okay.
3: Okay. So are you ready for Sonny to be brought back in?
4: Sure.
3: All right. Let's see what happens. And, hopefully, second time is the charm. All right.
5: So this is Albert, right?
3: This is Albert.
5: Okay. All right, Albert. Give me something really obvious, and not the answer, just a clue.
3: Yeah.
5: Okay, here we go.
4: Prowler.
5: Prowler?
4: Prowler. Prowler, yes.
5: Prowler. Robber?
3: Okay, that's incorrect. All right. Sorry, Albert. Okay, we go to Lydia. Lydia, what's your one-word clue for Sonny? Lydia, are you there?
6: Yes.
3: Okay. You're just thinking, is that right?
6: I was listening to somebody, to Albert, giving his word.
3: Okay, it's time for your word, Lydia.
6: All right, I'm going to go with housebreaker.
5: Thief?
3: Okay, that is incorrect. That is incorrect.
5: Don't say it like that now. Like, come on, I'm trying, Lydia.
3: You can't mask his disappointment. Okay. All right, we're going to Mark now. Mark, what's your word for Sonny?
7: Hey, can you hear me?
3: Yeah.
5: Yes.
3: What's your word?
7: All right, cool. How about break-in?
5: Was a thief. Criminal?
3: No.
5: I gotta be close on this, man.
3: All right, we got Robin. You're on the right track.
5: All right.
3: All right, Robin, what is your word? Robin, what is your word? I think Robin flew away. All right, let's go to our next line. All right, is this Christopher?
8: Hello,
3: is this Christopher?
8: Well, yes, this is Christopher.
3: Okay, Christopher, what's your word for Sonny?
8: How about yes?
3: I'm sorry, I don't know the...
5: Yeah.
3: Do you have a clue?
5: I don't think, yeah.
8: Yes, I'm here.
5: Yes.
3: Okay, yes, can we get your word?
8: Trespassing.
5: I don't know, burglar?
3: That's it, burglar.
5: Is a burglar? Oh, finally we got this.
3: Yeah.
5: I mean, we're running out of them. Okay, got burglar. Good stuff. All right, congratulations, Christopher. Hang on, you won that $100 gift card from OLG, and we'll tell you how to pick it up, okay?
3: Have a good day,
5: Christopher. All right, have a good one. Bye.
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0: Let's jump for rising gas prices. Yeah!
1: Oh, we're only going to go up around, what, 8 cents?
0: Today.
1: Today is 8 cents and more.
0: 3 cents tomorrow.
1: Oh, what a roller coaster again. Is this the first time in a long time, though, that we've gone up and then up again the next day? Or that this has been really a pattern?
0: Yeah.
1: Oh, okay.
0: Yeah. And when I was coming in this morning, if I had more time, I would have stopped at that 24-hour station on John Street because it was at 160-something. And I'm wondering, and I'm thinking, and I'm betting that it won't be at that same price when I leave.
1: Usually after 9, it never is, right?
0: No.
1: That's when they usually decide, okay, no one's, before that hour, there's people. People need gas, but they've got to bring it up at some point.
0: And I'm like you in a way now that I don't wait until I'm almost empty. Like, I like to fill up at half a tank because then it doesn't feel so bad.
1: Exactly. The other thing, too, Dan McTeague, the gas man, always says, wait until after 6 in the evening. But who wants to get in the car after 6
0: and
1: get gas?
0: Yeah, that's not going to work for me because I'm never... But the thing is that sometimes if I have more time, I will stop at that 24-hour station on my way in here because it's still so early that it's on the old price and it hasn't gone up yet. But today wasn't one of those mornings, so you pay the price.
1: Well, and the situation is this. You need gas out of necessity to get it because tomorrow it's going to go up again.
0: Even more.
1: Yeah.
0: Yep. Hey, let's get back to more great music coming up on Legend.
2: Meteor is looking good. QEW and 403 up to speed. Link Red Hill and the Skyway looking good as well. No incidents to report. Let's focus on closures. Dundas is closed between Mill Street and First Street until 5 p.m. Eastbound Highway 5 approaching Highway 6 North. Construction blocking the left lane there. Wilson Street shut between Sherman and Sanford. Parkside Drive closed 6 North to Clapperson Avenue. 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

0: The Hip on Legend 102.9, Sunny and Hayes, 8:52 on a Wednesday morning. Well, last week, if you recall, I shared with you the Weather Network forecast for Southern Ontario, which was saying that we were going to get periods of cooler weather, cooler than normal, and we were going to be seeing a fair amount of moisture. So it was going to be a little bit off this summer. So today we have...
1: The Environment Canada one?
0: No.
1: Oh.
0: This is Environment and Climate Change Canada. I do believe this is the place that our buddy David Phillips works at.
1: Okay.
0: Since he retired from Environment Canada. So they have released their summer forecast, and they say we are likely to see above normal temperatures this summer.
1: Okay, and what about rain, periods of rain?
0: They're saying that we should be seeing maybe a little above normal precipitation.
1: Okay, but still above normal temperatures.
0: Yeah, so Weather Network was saying it's going to be cooler, but Climate Change Canada says it's going to be hotter than normal, which shows you that, you know, weather forecasting is an interpretive thing. And I know in my years of looking at different sources, you know that it's a guaranteed thing when everybody lines up with the same forecast. It's amazing the number of days where the forecasts don't line up, and there's an opinion here and there's an opinion there, and they're not the same. And that's the same with the summer forecast. So you know what, I guess the bottom line is that we'll just have to wait and see.
1: Well, and the thing is, one thing they both agree on is that we're going to see rain.
0: Yes.
1: So that's about the only thing. The rest of it doesn't quite align, but we'll see what happens. Yeah, you're right.
0: Yeah, absolutely. And you know what, maybe the rain will help cool things off if it gets really out of control hot. More great music. Here's Madness on Legend 102.9.

to the Bearcat. 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
2: All right, and our winner today is Anna Ricketts of Hamilton. And she says, I'd restock on basics like almond flour, coconut oil, ACV. I need a safe sunscreen. Ooh, and I love their chicken burgers.
3: Oh, I'll have to check those out. I've never tried them at Healthy Planet. Yeah. I'll check it out.
2: Yeah. My wife just bought chicken burgers. They were terrible.
3: Yeah.
2: Maybe Healthy Planet has a better chicken
3: burger. Oh, I'm sure they do.
2: I'm sure they do, too. All right. We'll refresh your routine again tomorrow morning at this time.

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2: Well, a second heated rivalry book, which I would imagine season two will be based on, is going to be coming out this summer.
3: Yeah, it's called Unrivaled, and it's been delayed for a while because Rachel Reed, the author, was sick for a period of time. So she says, I'm taking the whole summer, and it should be ready for the end of the summer. So we'll see what happens.
2: Well, J-Lo and Brett Goldstein are in a romantic comedy together. So right away, that creates all kind of speculation as to whether or not they're romantically involved.
3: Yeah, it's called Office Romance. I think that you can start watching it on Netflix. What's today, the 3rd?
2: It premieres Friday.
3: So they were interviewed, and it looked a little uncomfortable because they were asked straight out, are the two of you seeing each other? And she kind of got all, you know.
2: But she said that every co-host that she's ever had in romantic comedy, they're linked together, right?
3: Because she's gone out with every one of them, though.
2: Not every one of them. She did a romantic comedy with Owen Wilson. They never did.
3: Oh, that's true. Yeah, because I'm always thinking Affleck. Didn't they get together because they did that movie that was really bad together?
2: No, they did the movie after they
3: got together. Okay. Oh, okay. Yeah. Gotcha.
2: Finally, Niagara Comic Con is coming, and the Hulk will be here.
3: Not only the Hulk, but Priscilla Presley, which I'm really shocked at.
2: Well, it doesn't necessarily follow, like, Marvel characters or whatever. You know, she had a big role in the Naked Gun movies, so that qualifies her to be a part of Comic-Con.
3: So when they're all there, it's all about signing autographs and all that other stuff. That's all really they're doing, isn't it?
2: Well, I don't know if they do like a talk.
3: A talk?
2: They might do a talk as well. I've never been to one, so I don't really know.
3: I thought you would have with Star Trek and all that stuff.
2: I've met William Shatner. I've interviewed him. What else do I need? Right? I'm satisfied.
3: There's nothing left.
2: Yeah. I have his home phone number. You know, I can go visit him on the planet Centi Alpha 5 during my vacation whenever I want.
3: Have fun.
2: Oh, thank you. And that is your entertainment news on Legend 102.9.

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Legend 1029, Taylor Kay with you on your Wednesday, and it's looking like it's going to be an amazing day today. High of 29 degrees.

0: Trooper, the boys in the bright white sports car on Legend 1029. I'm Taylor Kay. Well, there's a guy who has traveled almost, he says, to nearly every country. And he's put together a blog of essentials that you need, you know, just stuff that you could use for any country when you're traveling. So a portable power bank for your phone or even your computer, a backpack to throw stuff in, merino like wool t-shirts because it doesn't even matter. 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Earplugs and any instant coffee packs, some of your favorite brands. 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

Legend 1029, the Michael Jackson biopic. Michael is going to start streaming on video on demand platforms starting on June 9th. The film has earned over $850 million globally, making it the second highest grossing music biopic ever released.

Legend 1029, do you remember that unicorn frappuccino that Starbucks has? Well, it is returning. It recently popped up at a music festival in the U.S., Coachella, which you probably saw like all over social media. Well, the company says they haven't announced the exact date, but it's going to happen again. I found it super sweet, but my kids loved it.

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Legend 1029, do you know 28% of men never wear this? Like, they don't even own one. It's a suit. Do you remember back in the day? I know my brothers had them, like, you know, since they were 2 or 3 years old, but, like, times are changing.

0: Fly by night, Taylor Kay with you on your Wednesday. And have you ever left something behind in a vehicle, one of those ride sharing vehicles? Well, some of the top things people have left and also weirdest things people have forgot, an ankle monitor, a cape, someone left a meat slicer, and someone left a brand new mini fridge. I mean, how do you forget that? You went to go get it. I mean, were you under the influence of it? I don't know how you forget a mini fridge, but you know, that Uber driver is happy. They got a brand new mini fridge.
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8: On the 6th of June 1944, Allied soldiers stormed the beaches of Normandy to defeat Nazism and reestablish freedom. 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

Legend 1029, I'm Taylor Kay. All right, ladies, this is to you. Have you ever gone into the men's restrooms? We know. They're not that private. I have, like, at concerts when there's, like, okay, this lineup is too long. Well, a designer has come up with restrooms with more privacy for men. Like, it, like having more stall walls with urinals and I don't know, like, are you going to have, like, couches in there to hang out too, guys? Like, why do they need anything else? Just let us have our privacy in our bathrooms.

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Well, I hope you know someone with a pool or even a sprinkler. Slip and slide, anything today, reaching a high of 29, 28 tomorrow, 28 for Friday. We are expecting rain on the weekend, so get out and enjoy, you know, the next couple of days while you can.

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Legend 1029, do you want to take a mini retirement? 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They're looking to stop working for a while and just do some adult gap years and travel. 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I don't know what is happening. What is happening? 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
4: Oh, yes, it is. Hello, everybody. It is 2 o'clock on the dot, and it's Darren Laidman checking in. Beautiful Wednesday afternoon. It is the 3rd of June, and it's 28 degrees right now in Hamilton. We're going to have an excellent afternoon together, as always, but listen. Okay, everybody, I need a little bit of a favor, okay? And just keep this between you and I. I'm not a suck-up. I'm too old. I've been doing this too long to be a suck-up. But let me just tell you what's going on. Everybody is here today. My big, big boss, my second boss, and my third boss. Like, there are more of my bosses here. I don't think they've all been together. It's like the triple threat against your pal here. Now, they're wonderful people. Don't get me wrong. This is, like, I've told you all, this is the best job I've ever had. And I mean that. But maybe, if you have a minute, send me a text, 905-645-5483. Just like you like the show. Oh, you listen. Oh, you're listening at work. Oh, you like the tunes or something. Just because they're going to be popping in and out. It does kind of sound like I'm sucking up. Listen, I'm not. I'm just saying. Like, if you can. A couple nice little texts. We have a good time together. You know, yada, yada, yada. Just, I'm loaded up. It'll make for some good fodder. Let me just say that. Text line 905-645-5483. Away we go with the

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1: Okay, here we go. It's our first look at the afternoon drive. Good afternoon, Lex.
2: Big D, good afternoon. Right now, let's go to the eastbound 403 at Waterdown Road, where we have reports of a collision causing some heavy delays in the immediate area. We also did have one problem on the Niagara-bound QEW Walker's Line, which just got cleared away. However, it did leave behind heavy delays from Bronte. In Burlington, there is a collision on Harvester Road east of Guelph Line. Ends today. 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I'm Lex Tan. More Legend 1029 traffic in minutes.
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Legend 1029, Bare Naked Ladies and the Old Apartment. It is Darren here with you, and thank you everybody who's texting me. I love you all so much. I need a couple more minutes to get them all together. If you just joined us, I asked for a little something for a reason, and I love it. The show's brought to you by TS Law, personal injury lawyers, and you can read their Google reviews, and you will know they can help you as well, because TS Law is trusted success. 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

0: 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A little triumph. Follow your heart. 219, Wednesday afternoon. It's just a beauty. Everybody, I gotta tell you, the joy every day doing this show is really something. I said at the start of the show, all the bosses are here today. My big boss, my second big boss, and my third big boss. And they're all here. Meetings, you name it. So I said, can you send me some kind messages? I'm not sucking up. They're great people. It's a great gig, but that way, you know, I can flourish. Well, all the suits are here. Mark, thank you. He says, hey, Darren, first time texter. I was actually going to text you yesterday. You were talking about Hamilton barbecued chicken. Totally agree. Love that little chicken on top of the vehicle. And always their chicken was the best back in the 80s. My wife grew up at St. Mary's Elementary, and she's ran into you a couple times, chatted about the neighborhood and the Campanellas. Yeah, my Uncle Joe and Aunt Terry, their one daughter Danielle, my cousin, would babysit my sons. Enjoy your bosses. Love the show. That's from Mark. Hi, Melissa. Thanks for your nice note. Natalie says, Darren, you're just plain awesome. I wait for you to come on at 2 if time allows. You brighten up my day whenever I tune in. Oh, my goodness, Natalie. I lost my husband a year ago, and there's lots of sadness in my life, but when I listen to you, I can't help but smile and at times laugh. Keep up the great work bringing people together with your upbeat music and your personality. Natalie, send our condolences, and yeah, we're all in this together, Natalie, so that's great. Darren, it's Marion and Bob in Long Point. Best show we've heard on the radio. It's because the fantastic DJ playing the best music. And great topics in your conversation. You always make us laugh. Darren, you're doing a great job. I didn't get a text on that. I think it was Paul. Paul sent another one. Sorry if I didn't get that name. We listen all the time in the car at work. There's Jenny. Thank you. Sylvie. Darren, I listen to your show every day. We play your station on lazy mornings at the marina here in Hamilton after a night of vino. I like a night of vino. Music is always great. Paul, here's Paul. Keep me laughing, well entertained. Thank you. Vicky, good afternoon at work, and it's 2 p.m. Our favorite guy is on. Hubby isn't jealous because you're his favorite, too. Thank you. I got a couple Brads here. Big D, you know how much your buddy Brad loves your show. Always listening. D, I love the show. It's like meeting up with a buddy every day at 2. Have a good one. Shelly D, I love your show. I hear your voice. It makes me so happy. Your stories are so interesting. And funny, whether they're about your beautiful wife or your best friends, you can always make a day a little bit brighter or better. That's from Shelly. Yeah, you know, it's a full-on kind of thing here with all the bosses. And I love it that you're along with the ride. I want to go to the phones here, too, at 905-645-5483.
1: Big D, you couldn't have told the right guy to call for crediting you, buddy. You're one of the happiest DJ's, the most energy I've ever heard. I don't ever think you're in a bad mood, buddy.
0: Johnny O, is that you?
1: It is, my friend.
0: Yeah, you know, it's funny when everybody is here. They're lovely people. They really are. It's a great situation, but I figure I'm going to fire it up a little bit extra. You know what I mean?
1: Why not, buddy? Why not? Maybe, you know what? Tell them to turn on any other radio, and then there's no comparison. Really, man. Your energy is amazing, man.
0: I love you. Hey, how far do we go back to the music days, Johnny O?
1: Oh, I don't know. I was early 80s, maybe?
0: Yeah.
1: 80s?
0: Yeah, all the bars. Hey, you know what? You popped by the studio one day, and you were a big inspiration because you're in excellent shape. And I was rocking it at yoga today and did a little exercise bike. So I love that we still try and keep moving the best we can.
1: Buddy, I told you then and there that I will help you out in any way, buddy. I have a gym at home, and I'll show you everything, buddy. No problem.
0: Yeah, you're Bill. What are you doing on a beautiful day like today?
1: Buddy, I just pulled up to the beach, and I'm going for a walk.
0: Where are you?
1: Van Wagner's. Hutch's here.
0: And we're by Hutch's. All right, Johnny O. Thanks, man. Have a great time.
1: Take care, my friend.
0: Okay, buddy. Bye-bye. One more here. Joe, good afternoon, Big D, or should I rephrase, Big D, suck up. LOL.

0: 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More Legend 1029 traffic in minutes.
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Legend 1029, and there's some Fleetwood Mac on this Wednesday afternoon, and it's Darren with you. Last night, Stanley Cup got underway. Vegas Golden Knights and Mitch Marner beat the Carolina Hurricanes 5-4. Game 2 is tomorrow night in Carolina. Jays lost 3rd in a row. Come on, let's go, Jays. Turn this thing around. They were beat by the Atlanta Braves yesterday 4-3. They're back at it tonight. Hamilton Cardinals baseball, they lost in Guelph last night 6-5. They are in Kitchener tomorrow. And then tomorrow night, what is the forecast? Forecast still holding strong for Thursday. Looking like pretty much the same as today for the Ticats season opener. Tomorrow night, Hamilton Stadium, Montreal Alouettes kickoff at 7:30 pregame. I should say tailgating. Oh, on a beautiful day. Who knows how early that's going to start. So have an excellent time. I got so many more of your texts and calls to get to coming up in 6 minutes. I'm needing a little Aerosmith on Legend.

0: Legend 1029, Sledgehammer, and a little Peter Gabriel. Wednesday afternoon, it is 2:40. It is Darren with you. Thank you, Pam, for the kind text at 905-645-5043. Oh, look at Pam spreading the word. Good afternoon, D. Keep up the good work. I got all my friends listening to you. They all love you. Well, thank you. That is very kind of you. Say hi to, where am I going over here? Paul in Waterdown. Been too long, Paul says. He says it's my birthday tomorrow. Happy birthday. Surprise me with one of your faves. Okay, Paul, I appreciate that. And if you just joined us, all these contacts, I've been saying that every one of my bosses is here right now, all three of them. So I'm kind of being a suck. I'm like, you're all sending me good vibes and good messages and everything like that, which is really, really fun. It is a joy. Let me now, where am I going? Let me go over to the phones here at 905-645-5483.
1: Hi, Darren, it's Greg.
0: Hey, Greg, what's happening, man?
1: Well, I just pulled up where that other gentleman, what was his name again? Something O?
0: Johnny O.
1: Johnny O. Yeah, I'm down at the beach, but I'm going to be up in the ante on mine. I'm not walking. I'm going to be rollerblading in about 15 minutes.
0: Oh, you're one of those rollerbladers down there, eh?
1: Yeah, if I'm not rollerblading on this path, I'm riding my bike over on the other side here on the lake, well, Van Wagner's and Beach Road and Lakeshore. I like to ride more than I like to blade, but I'm going to do the rollerblading today because I've already been to the gym. I don't want to overdo it at my age.
0: Look at you. What is the, what's the etiquette on the path down there? Like, I've been down there quite a bit. Like, is there enough space for everybody? Who's got to look? I know everyone's got to look out for everybody, but what's the etiquette?
1: Okay. To answer your question, as far as I'm concerned, is the etiquette has always been to share the path. And then certain parts of that path, if you're keeping your eye out on the side, you will see signs that say rollerbladers, cyclists, skateboarders, pedestrians, share the path, it says.
0: So you just need to be courteous, that's all.
1: Exactly. And most people are. But I have to admit, one of those annoying things that happens every now and again is you get a group of, say, five or six of them walking together. I'm glad to see they're getting exercise, but they'll be spread out across the whole path. So poor Greg is trying to dodge them like striped pylons. And my wife says I need to learn to slow down because I only have one speed, and that's as fast as I can go on those babies.
0: Well, I appreciate that. And you know what, Greg? I'm a slow walker, so I'm always mindful of everybody. Listen, thank you so much for that call. Have a great time. It's a beautiful day.
1: I am going to have a great time. I meant to text you, but I accidentally phoned you, and I thought, well, I got to stay on the line now.
0: I love it. I love it. Have a great day.
1: Yeah, you too. I love you. You keep doing the great job you're doing because I just love it listening to you on the radio.
0: Back at you. I appreciate your kind words. Have a great day.
1: You too, Darren. You too.
0: Okay, bye-bye.
1: Bye now.
0: All right, Greg. Greg enjoying the waterfront down at Van Wagner's. Thank you, Greg. Tesla, Signs on Legend.
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2: Big D, we've got Dundas closed between Mill Street and First Street because of construction, which will last until 5 p.m. It's a daily gig until June the 5th. We've also got Woodhill closed between Concession 4 and Highway 8 for pipeline works until June the 10th. And Greenwich Avenue closed from Times Square Boulevard to Soho Street for sewer work until July the 3rd. 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I'm Lex Tan, more Legend 102.9 Traffic in minutes.
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0: 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Van Halen right now. Hey, next hour, everybody, you're going to sing it like Jan. I got Jan Arden tickets to give away. OLG stage, Fallsview Casino, plus a $100 dining credit, and we're going to take care of your parking. Just after 3 o'clock, I'll give you all the details, what you need to sing. Or actually, it's going to be her song, Good Mother. So if you want to do it, Google those lyrics, because you're going to need that, okay? And let me go back over to the phones here. Having so much fun today chatting with you all.
1: Hello.
0: Hello.
1: Hello, I finally met you.
0: Who is this?
1: This is Sean, your Irish friend for crying out loud.
0: Hey, what's happening, Sean?
1: Not much, listening to you, as usual.
0: Thank you, Sean. What are you doing on this beautiful day?
1: Well, I'm chilling, listening to Darren, and, yeah.
0: Well, I appreciate that. Are you retired or what?
1: Yeah, I'm a retired, you know all about me, I'm a retired aircraft technician from Air Canada.
0: Right, refresh me. So, when did you retire?
1: Back, about 5 years back.
0: Nice. Yes. Aircraft technician. Look at you. That's a cool gig, eh?
1: Holy, well, it's hard. It's not an easy job.
0: No, I bet. I bet. Well, listen.
1: Now, remember you were talking about the Concorde, and I went on the Concorde before its last flight to New York.
0: Yeah, I'm a bit of a plane nerd that way. How was it? What was it like being on the Concorde?
1: Well, the fuselage is incredibly small.
0: Yeah.
1: And then it's kind of very old technology, let's face it. But
0: wow.
1: Still went Mach 2.
0: Yeah.
1: 1,400 miles an hour.
0: Not bad at all. Sean, I appreciate the call, man. Thank you.
1: Yeah, anyway, take care, my friend.
0: Okay, bye-bye.
1: Bye-bye. Legend 102.9.

Joan Jett and the Blackhearts coming in hot, kicking off our 3 o'clock hour. On a beautiful afternoon, Wednesday, June the 3rd, 3:04, 28 degrees in Hamilton. It's Darren with you. I've been having some fun the last hour because all the bosses are here and everyone's sending in nice texts. Oh, stop calling me a suck-up. It's fun. Hey, Catherine McCormick. Hey, Dee, just letting you know that Ed and I love listening to you every day. Thank you. Louis Campanero, he says, Darren for mayor. You know what? Never. Municipal politics? I don't care what city you live in. We should be thankful anybody wants the job. I mean, what they have to do and all the, I can't even imagine what they have to deal with. I have such respect for people who get into politics, whether you like them or not. Okay, we are going to do a little Jan Arden contest here. Sing it like Jan inside my pot of gold. I got a pair of tickets. See the great Jan Arden. Excellent Canadian singer-songwriter. OLG Stage Fallsview Casino, June 20th. You'll get a $100 overtime sports lounge dining credit and complimentary parking. I mean, this prize is loaded up. So you're going to sing it like Jan, and I will open up the phones in just a little bit. And here's what you're going to have to sing, okay?

And I think that's such a nice song that Jan wrote about her mother. So that's your lines. It's going to be, I got a good mother. Her voice is what keeps me here. Feet on ground, heart in hand. Okay. So get the lyrics ready. Get your voice ready. We'll open up the phone lines here in about 7 minutes. Oh! Bryan Adams, Tina Turner, It's Only Love. It's on Legend 102.9.

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2: Darren, we've got crashes reported right now. First, on the eastbound link past Mohawk, we are seeing delays from the 403, but it's also visual distractions, so the westbound side is slow just after Garth. We've also got a crash reported on the upbound Red Hill approaching Green Hill. We are seeing some heavy delays from Barton. Want to save on gas? 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I'm Lex Tan. More Legend 1029 traffic in minutes.
3: Thank you, Lex. And he did mention it, but Lori, thank you for the text. Traffic spotter, Darren, not sure. But there's a massive accident on the link. It's going eastbound, just leaving Ancaster. Maybe 4 to 5 cars are involved. And it's slowing down as I was coming towards Ancaster, bumper to bumper, as people are slowing to take a look. That could have something to do with the Red Hill. We know when the link starts to back up, there is a massive ripple effect. So traffic spotters, thank you. A safe text at 905-645-5483.
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0: 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Inside the Pot of Gold, who's ready to sing it like Jan? Yes.
1: I've got a friend who loves
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0: Legend 1029, and there is the Pet Shop Boys, and it's Darren with you. I got to go to, I'm going to the phone. What was your name again?
1: My name's Nancy.
0: Nancy, sorry, I was talking to so many people there, Nancy, and some people weren't ready, and they were ready. Are you ready to do this little singing here?
1: I am, but I have to warn people to turn the radio down because it's not going to sound pretty.
0: It'll be just fine. So it's tickets for Jan, and it is $100 dinner voucher at the Sports Lounge Dining Credit, complimentary parking. It's great. Okay, so I'm gonna cue you in. Okay.
1: Cue me in.
0: And
1: okay.
0: Here we go. Sing it!
1: I've got a friend and mother with her voice
0: is... Well, we kind of got you there. You kind of cut out a little bit. Give it to me one more time.
1: I cut out! Oh my god! I sang it. Okay.
0: Okay, give it to me again.
1: All right, here we go. Oh, you want me to sing now?
0: Yeah, go ahead.
1: Oh, my gosh, there's no music. Okay.
0: No.
1: I've got a good mother, and her voice is what keeps me here. Feet on ground, heart in hand, they sing for the dear self.
0: Way to go. You got it. Congratulations. it's such a nice song, and you've got it, okay? You got the prize. Hang on the line one sec, all right?
1: Okay, no problem.
0: Good fun. More to give away tomorrow. Legend 1029.

0: day of summer this time, which is great because we want to get those, we want to get the dad to Father's Day, you know, ranking a little bit up there with Mother's Day, because sometimes, yeah, well, we know dads.
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0: Okay, let's see how we're doing. We have a big issue on the Hamilton Mountain on the link with more. Here is Lex.
2: Well, Big D, let's thank legendary listener Lori for confirming that there is indeed a collision eastbound on the link past Mohawk blocking a live lane. And according to her, there's 4 to 5 cars involved with 2 police cars on scene as well. We're seeing huge delays all the way back from the eastbound 403 at 6 South. Upbound on the Red Hill approaching Green Hill, we have a crash reported there as well, causing delays from Barton. Want to save on gas? 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I'm Lex Tan, more Legend 1029 traffic in minutes.
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Legend 1029, I'm just thinking about something, and I didn't even look it up. You can text me, 905-645-5483. Was there not something with Elmer Fudd singing that song? Or Bugs Bunny? Or some sort of Saturday morning cartoon to the Pointer Sisters Fire? I'm going to look it up, but if it's at the top of your head, I just thought about that. You can text me, 905-645-5483. And it's Darren with you. Beautiful afternoon at 3:33. One of my most fun facts about this song, Four Non Blondes, What's Up? They never say what's up through the whole song. They keep saying what's going on. But they never called it what's going on, because if you looked it up or tried to download it, it would be confused with the Marvin Gaye song, What's Going On. So they just called it What's Up. And that's why, through this whole tune, you'll never hear that. Legend 1029.

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1: Okay, everybody, away we go. It's another edition of Music Notes on this Wednesday afternoon. It's brought to you by Diamond Storage Burlington, proudly Canadian. And we get started on this date, June the 3rd, back to 1967. Aretha Franklin has the number one song on the Billboard Hot 100. And that is Respect, and the song was written and originally recorded by Otis Redding, whose version hit number 35 back in 1965. Was on this date 1972, the Staple Singers. And I'll Take You There is number one on the Billboard Hot 100 on this date 1972. On this date in 1995, Bryan Adams and...
2: Tell me, have you ever really ever loved a woman?
1: Have you ever really loved a woman? Featured in the Johnny Depp movie, Don Juan DeMarco, starts a five-week run at number one on the Billboard singles charts. That was on this date in 1995. Happy birthday today to a great Canadian singer-songwriter. Dan Hill is 72 years old, and it was on this date in 2004. AC/DC's Back in Black, the album goes double diamond, becoming just the sixth album that sells of over 20 million. In November, the Shania Twain album Come On Over becomes the seventh, and both albums were produced by Mutt Lange. So a track from AC/DC's Back in Black, Legend 102.9.

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2: Big D, big problems right now. The link is blocked between Mohawk and Garth because of that crash that Lori told us about earlier. And we are seeing big delays all around the area right now. 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I'm Lex Tan, more Legend 1029 traffic in minutes.
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2: It's showtime, everybody!

Oh, there you go. My goodness. Everybody, you know, some tunes just sound that much better, right, when it's a beautiful afternoon like we've got. Hang on one sec. I say this a lot. I got to just get my wits about me. I got that cranked up. We're cranked up in the studio. We're cranked up in my headphones. And Jefferson Starship and Jane to kick off our 4 o'clock hour. You know, they got a show coming up Tuesday, August 18th at the RBC Amphitheater. You've got Deep Purple, you've got Kansas, and you've got Jefferson Starship with Mickey Thomas. No doubt they're going to be doing that tune. In fact, if I go, I'd like to hear that about six times. Just play it. Keep playing it and playing it. It is 4:03, Wednesday afternoon, the 3rd of June, and it's Darren Laidman here with you. I do want to just catch up on a couple text messages that have come in. I was talking last hour, and I played the Pointer Sisters, and I was trying to remember if it was a cartoon. Where did I hear someone having fun? Everybody reminded me that it was the late Robin Williams. Now I remember. And this from Brenda Hayes. She says, D, Robin Williams, stand up. He's doing fire in Elmer Fudd's voice. And Brenda says, by the way, you're the best DJ ever. Keep up the excellent work. Love listening to your show. Thank you so much, Brenda, for those kind words. I got to shout out Loretta here, too. Speaking of the Pointer Sisters and the song Fire. Good afternoon, Darren. It's Loretta, longtime listener. I'm a big fan of today's playlist, the Pointer Sisters. I always need to hear more Pointer Sisters. And that was followed by my favorite 80s song of all time, What's Up by Four Non-Blondes. Outstanding job sitting poolside and singing along. How nice is that on this beautiful afternoon? What are we at? Like 27 degrees. And I just want to jump ahead quick to tomorrow night for the Hamilton Ticats season opener at Hamilton Stadium. I mean, the forecast looks absolutely perfect. Probably pretty much rather a carbon copy of today. So I got to tell you, when I was getting that Jefferson Starship tune ready for you and Jane, and, you know, I pulled it up, and then another Jane came up, and I thought, well, let's do a double shot of Janes. Why not? Hey, ladies, any of you named Jane listening to the show right now? This is a whole lot of you. From Jefferson Starship to Bare Naked Ladies, Jane on Legend.

0: This message is brought to you by the City of Hamilton. Crossing guards help pedestrians travel safely every day. June 1st to 5th, say thank you, pay attention while driving, and slow down in school zones.
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2: Darren, big problems continue on the mountain. The link is blocked both ways between Mohawk and Garth because of that multi-vehicle collision. Eastbound link traffic is being forced onto Stone Church. Westbound traffic is forced off at Garth. Please take some extra time if you are going to be going out right now in this area. Other than that, we have a crash reported at Rymel and Upper Sherman. Want to save on gas? 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I'm Lex Tan, more Legend 1029 traffic in minutes.
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Oh, there you go. There's a truce on Legend 1029, 413. It's Darren with you. We have big traffic issues, as we've been telling you about on the mountain, on the link. Traffic spotter Doug. Thank you, Doug. He says, because of the closure on the link, both exits east and west starting to accumulate onto the 403. The westbound exit to the link is not as bad, but the eastbound 403 to the link is extremely backed up. Yeah, we know, right? We get something on the link, the Ancaster Hill, the Red Hill, the Burlington Skyway, that's it. Things start to really slow down. So thank you, Doug. And I bet there's a few of you in that area right now. Any updates of Safe Text is welcome at 905-645-5483. So I want to play a band here right now. And I remember the moment, and we've talked on the show before about that first concert that you've ever been to. My mom and dad, if I recall correctly, it was KC and the Sunshine Band at the Ontario Place Forum. By myself, with a few buddies, it was going to see the Police in Buffalo at the Buffalo Odd. Rock Express had the party bus, and we left from the Center Mall on Barton. So we got there, and we were all excited to see the Police, but there was this band opening up that had a tune come out in 1983. And the tune's really good. The band was good, and everybody was waiting for the one song I'm going to play for you right now. I'm talking The Politics of Dancing. And this is The Reflex, 1983. I even think they might have played this twice when they opened for the Police in Buffalo. But, oh, good party bus, Center Mall, what a time. Legend 102.9.

0: Wolf on Legend 102.9 Magic Carpet Ride at 421. It's Darren with you. This is going to be a really cheesy segue, but those of you stuck in traffic right now, wouldn't that be nice? Magic carpet, flying car, monorails, whatever. Thank you, Rhodes, who sent me, you know, we'll get the full lowdown here from Lex in just a moment, but big accident up on the link. We have closures. Traffic spotter Doug saying even starting to back up onto the 403, and Rhodes says 403 West and Brantford is backing up also, and just that trigger effect, right, with the link and then the Red Hill. And just looking at everybody high atop in the penthouse here, 19 floors up the BDC building downtown. Burlington Skyway is pretty thick. It is moving. And let me see what Main Street's doing coming in. Main Street is always pretty much slow these days because we've got the two lanes that are getting ready for their two-way conversion. So I appreciate all your texts that are coming in, keeping us up to date. And on that note,
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0: Fill us in, Lex.
2: Big D, we still have the link closed between Mohawk and Garth because of that serious multi-vehicle crash. We're seeing the biggest delays right now on the eastbound 403 from Wilson transferring on the link, and the westbound 403 transferring on the link as well. And also, the in-town alternatives are really filling up at the moment. Please give yourself some extra time if you are going to be driving through this area. 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I'm Lex Tan, more Legend 1029 traffic in minutes.
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Legend 1029, there's some UB40 at 4:30 on this Wednesday afternoon. It's Darren with you, and the show is brought to you by TS Law, Personal Injury Lawyers. And you can read their Google reviews, and you will know they can help you as well, because TS Law is trusted success. I'm going to play a tune for you right now. And I did a little bit of a deep dive that it has been sampled over

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1: So there you go. That's Warren G and Nate Dogg. They really took this one. Michael McDonald. I keep forgetting. Rap along, if you will. Legend 1029.

0: 1029. Oh, you know, I love so many things about this job. I don't even like saying job. I really don't even like saying it because it's kind of a hobby that, well, I'm glad I do get paid for, but when I play a tune like ZZ Top, a lot of you message me about ZZ Top. It's one of my favorite bands as well. And a song like that, on a beautiful day like today, the volume crank up. Like, I feel it. I feel it with you. And I'm cranking it up along. It's one of those Friday feel kind of tunes, right, with ZZ Top. Here we are. We're 28 degrees right now in Hamilton. Hopefully those of you who are in the traffic situation with the accident on the link, that gives you a little, you know, all right, we got to fire up a little ZZ Top. And these ZZ Top tunes that I play, that one Tush, it comes in at 2 minutes. So in that case, what do you think? Want another? Want another in the sunshine? No problemo, here you go.
1: Rumors spreading around. And that takes a time. But the check outside the games. And you know what I'm talking about. 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They got a lot of nice girls.

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2: Big D, big problems continue on the link. Both directions are blocked between Mohawk and Garth because of a multi-vehicle crash. Eastbound traffic is being forced onto Stone Church, while westbound traffic is forced off at Garth. Until June 17, subscribe to eBox 500 megabits per second internet for $55 a month and get a $100 prepaid card. I'm Lex Tan, more Legend 102.9 traffic in minutes.
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19: All right, everybody, here we go with a look at that legend, Matt Hayes forecast. Another beautiful day today. A few clouds tonight, and we're down to 11. Tomorrow, we have a Ticat game, the home opener at Hamilton Stadium tomorrow night against Montreal. Looks like a nice day. Sun and cloud, maybe a little windy, high of 29. So pretty much the same as today. And at this point, Friday into the weekend, looking good. Sun and cloud and 29. Right now at the airport, it's a 28 if you're hanging out, I don't know, at Hutch's, Spencer Smith Park, maybe Bayfront Park, about 24.
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is Adele on Legend 102.9. So many shout-outs to do here. Aaron and Michael, Desjardins Insurance, way to go. Joe, Johnny O, Rhodes, who else is sending me goodies here? Nancy, Tim and Donna, enjoying your show with my wife, Don, and my wife in Dundas Villa. Thank you so much. I so much love on the show today between us all, which is so special. It's a great time every day. I'm very fortunate. It's Darren here with you. Oh, I know what I want to mention, something that's going on Sunday. Open Streets. This will be on King Street. And that is from 10 till 4, King Street East, from John to Gage. That will be closed to vehicles. Pedestrian only, bikes, etc. You're going to be able to get around, but they, you know, hopefully you'll maybe take public transit. There's going to be a lot of businesses there. There'll be a lot of tunes. I bet there'll be some food. The City of Hamilton's website has all the details, but keep that in mind. That will be Sunday, 10 till 4, King Street East, from John to Gage. Complete details, if you missed any or want more info, over on our website, that would be legend.fm, all right? Coming up on 5, Colin James on Legend.

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1: Legend 102.9, Queen David Bowie, Under Pressure, kicking off our 5 o'clock hour on this Wednesday afternoon, June the 3rd. What a day, 28 degrees right now in Hamilton, and a stretch of weather that has just been unbelievable. And it's Darren here with you. Okay, I got lots coming up this hour. We are going to talk about around 5:30. It was a movie that came out in like 1983. It is one of my favorites. Whenever it's on, I will watch it. In fact, the actor in this movie, there are many of his movies. If it's on, I'm going to sit through it. And the little scene I'm going to play you from this movie actually features two actors who went on to star and had pretty significant roles in The Sopranos. Yes. And they're all sitting around together. So that's coming up at 5:30. Around 5:20, on our Legend Facebook page, I'd just love to ask about what was the last thing that you Googled? I'm intrigued. And there's one we're going to highlight from Nick, who had a question for the city. Because Nick wants some money from the city for a certain something, okay? And that is on the way. Here's Alanis Morissette. 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

like 10,000 spoons when all you need is a knife. It's meeting the man of my dreams and then meeting his beautiful wife. And isn't it ironic?

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1: Well, great news from Hamilton Police. They've just announced that the link has been reopened between Mohawk and Garth. So we're going to be seeing the delays on the eastbound 403 and westbound 403 start to alleviate a little bit. We still, however, do have crashes in town, one on Rymel west of Upper Sherman and the other one on Upper Gauge north of the link. Want to save on gas? 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I'm Lex Tan. 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

0: Well, there you go. There's another one of those songs, eh, that just sounds extra good on a beautiful afternoon like we've got going today. And Trooper on this Wednesday afternoon. Legend 1029, and it's Darren with you. I love this question I ask you from time to time over on the Legend Facebook page. And what is it? What is the last thing that you Googled? Was it about a song? Was it about your health? Oh, yeah, I know. You go down that rabbit hole looking at that. Yeah, yeah. Was it a recipe? So it's always interesting to see what you've Googled. And this one here from Nick really jumped out at me because I bet there's a few people who have Googled this in whatever city that you live in. And Nick was how to invoice the city for pothole damage. Oh my goodness. Nick, I hope you make out okay. We have a situation here in Hamilton that I haven't seen in years. I was on Dundurn the other day. I think it was Dundurn right at the Esso station there. And oh my goodness, did I hit in my poor little car. And I hope that it's okay. So I don't know. We can pick it up on tomorrow's show. Anybody submitted an invoice or got money from the city for a pothole damage to your vehicle? I'd love a text at 905-645-5483.
1: 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June 1st to 5th, say thank you, pay attention while driving, and slow down in school zones.
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3: Well, Big D, got to make a little bit of a correction here on the link. First off, it's the eastbound link that's still blocked between Mohawk and Garth because of that multi-vehicle crash. However, Hamilton police have announced that they've opened up the westbound lanes instead. Eastbound 403 is still very slow from Wilson headed up to the link, and that means Stone Church is really heavy as well. From the link going to Garth, you're also going to see heavy delays along Wilson as well as on Rousseau and Mohawk as well as McNiven. Ends today. 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

Well, there you go. What a beauty, eh? On this Wednesday afternoon, that's the Eagles on Legend 102.9. It's Darren with you. 28 degrees. Right now in Hamilton, the show is brought to you by TS Law, Personal Injury Lawyers. And you can read their Google reviews and you will know they can help you as well because TS Law is trusted success. Coming up here in 6 minutes, I'm going to highlight a movie that was released on this date in 1988. I think it's one of my favorite movies. When it's on, I watch it. I love the actor. In fact, a lot of his movies I love. And the scene I'm going to play is so iconic for the film. And there's two other actors in it who went on to have pretty prominent roles in The Sopranos. Yeah, they're all together. I'll break it down for you coming up here in about six. And Coldplay, Legend, 102.9.

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1: Legend 1029, there's some good fun on this Wednesday afternoon. Ready for the world and oh, Sheila, and it's Darren here with you. Okay, it was on this date in 1988 that this movie was released.
2: I don't get it.
3: What exactly don't you get?
2: It turns from a building into a robot, right?
3: Precisely.
2: Well, what's fun about that?
4: Well, if you had read your industry breakdown, you would see that our success in the action figure area has climbed from 27% to 45% in the last 2 years.
2: I still don't get it.
5: What don't you get, Judge?
2: Well, there's a million robots that turn into something. And this is a building that turned into a robot. So what's fun about playing with a building? That's not any fun.
5: Couldn't it be like a robot that turns into something like a bug or something?
3: A bug.
6: This is a great idea.
7: Someone's a water bug.
1: And there it is, Tom Hanks and the comedy Big was released on this date in 1988. I think that's such a great scene. And I was saying earlier, it's one of those ones when it's on, I can watch it. In fact, I'm like that with a lot of Tom Hanks movies. I've sat through like Castaway so many times, and the list goes on and on. And also in that scene, we had Robert Loggia, who plays the president of McMillan Toy Company. And he did that Chopsticks, that famous scene with the giant floor piano with Tom Hanks. He was in The Sopranos when he played Feach LaManna. And the other gent in that scene that we heard was John Hurd, who plays Paul. And he was also in The Sopranos. He played that deeply troubled, corrupt police detective that was on the take from Tony Soprano because of a gambling debt. Yeah, Vin Mikasian. So a couple guys in that lovely scene, Tom Hanks Big, also had pretty key roles in The Sopranos. What do you know about that? Here's Neil Young. It's Legend 1029.

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2: Well, Darren, the eastbound link is still blocked between Mohawk and Garth because of that multi-vehicle crash from earlier. We are seeing big delays on the eastbound 403 just after Wilson. The rest of the major highways dealing with heavy volume delays in all of the usual spots. The good news is the crashes at Rymal east of Upper Wentworth and Upper Gauge north of the QEW have finally been cleared. 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I'm Lex Tan, more Legend 1029 traffic in minutes.
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I love it. Legend 1029. That song comes in hot. It goes out hot, right? And Blur. And song two on this Wednesday afternoon. And it's Darren here with you. Hey, Sunday, big day here in Hamilton. It is another edition of Open Streets. And it's going to run from 10 a.m. to 4 p.m. on Sunday. And that is King Street East from John Street to Gage Avenue. Closed to vehicles. So there'll be community information booths, local organizations, lots of fun, lots of food, etc., etc. So it will be car free. So we'll be walking. It will be biking. It will be rolling. And the event really supports active transportation, supporting local businesses, and creating opportunities for residents of all ages to connect and enjoy public space in new ways. So again, that is happening on Sunday. Open Streets, King Street East from John to Gage Avenue. No cars, just you. All right? And for more information, just head to our website, legend.fm. We're coming up on 6, and it's Legend 1029.

There's the police on Legend 102.9, and what a solid way to kick off our 6 o'clock hour. Bring us into Wednesday night for the 3rd of June, and it's Darren with you. It is just after 6 o'clock, and what a night. About 28 degrees right now in Hamilton. You know, I've been talking to a lot of people that the weather that we've had over the past week is like absolutely perfect, right? Lots of sunshine, nice and mild, not too humid, and some say if I could have this 365 days of the year, that would be all right. But I know, it's a beauty. And it looks like it's going to be real nice this time tomorrow. I bet there's going to be a few of you heading to Hamilton Stadium for the Ticats home opener against the Montreal Alouettes. Yes, that's happening tomorrow night. And Doug and the Slugs, it's Legend 102.9.

0: Legend 1029 traffic.
1: Well, Darren, the eastbound link is still blocked between Mohawk and Garth because of that multi-vehicle crash from earlier. We are seeing big delays on the eastbound 403 just after Wilson. The rest of the major highways dealing with heavy volume delays in all of the usual spots. The good news is the crashes at Rymal east of Upper Wentworth and Upper Gauge north of the QEW have finally been cleared. 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I'm Lex Tan. More Legend 102.9 traffic in minutes.
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There's some Platinum Blonde on this Wednesday night. Legend 1029, it's Darren with you. I mentioned just a couple minutes ago the Ticat home opener tomorrow night at Hamilton Stadium. And speaking of Hamilton Stadium, you could win tickets over on our website to see some soccer action. That is for Jeff C. For Jeff C. doing so well. Always doing us so proud. This is with our friends at Access Storage, by the way. And you have a chance to win 4 gold-level tickets, one of the following upcoming games. Home game coming up June the 10th, July 1st, July 16th. We do have the complete list on our website and the details how you enter at legend.fm. And here's Madonna.

0: Legend 1029, and there is Default on this Wednesday night, and it's Darren with you. I love the chat this morning with Matt and Sonny, and there's lots happening about it over on the Legend Facebook page. It's National Egg Day today. Eggs, such a staple in a lot of our lives, right? I mean, tonight, that kind of got my wife and I talking this morning. We're going to do a little breakfast for dinner this evening, and I will admit, and I know a lot of you can't stand this. Matt Hayes is one of them. I know a lot of you think this is absolutely grotesque, but yes, I like ketchup on my eggs. I like ketchup on my omelets. Scrambled eggs, no matter what. Poached eggs. Now, poached eggs, I will tell you, I'm a little different. I just like some hot sauce, like maybe some Frank's or something like that. But we're going to do omelets tonight. And I will use maybe a bit of ketchup. We have some different local sauces that I like. Maybe I'll put some chili peppers on it. Maybe some Frank's. I know. I dress it up pretty good. I mean, I still love them plain, but I know just the thought of that. I had a friend that when we would go out for breakfast, he couldn't even look at my plate because I put ketchup on my egg. So maybe it's egg for dinner for you tonight. On this National Egg Day, oh, that was so funny this morning. And again, I'm sorry, but yes, ketchup on eggs is a must. Let's go look at traffic.
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3: Starting on the mountain, there are two crashes reported. We've got one at Rymel and Upper James, the other one Rymel and Upper Gage. The eastbound link looks like it's been reopened between Mohawk and Garth, but we don't have official confirmation from Hamilton Police. If one of our legendary listeners could let us know exactly what's going on over there, we would greatly appreciate it. Toronto bound QEW at third line, a stalled vehicle is still blocking the left lane. 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I'm Lex Tan, more Legend 1029 traffic in minutes.
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Montana on Legend 102.9, and it's Darren with you. Hey, the Vegas Golden Knights, nice win last night, game one of the Stanley Cup Final. They beat Carolina 5-4, game two tomorrow in Carolina. Third loss in a row for the Jays yesterday. They were beat by the Atlanta Braves 4-3. They're back at it tonight. Hamilton Cardinals baseball, they were beat last night by the Guelph Royals 6-5. They are in Kitchener tomorrow night. And speaking of tomorrow night, as I've been mentioning, it is the Hamilton Ticats season opener against the Montreal Alouettes, 7:30 at Hamilton Stadium. I bet at this time tomorrow night there'll be a few of you listening to the show having a little tailgate party, which will be awesome. Counting Crows now. 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

Whoa, and there you go with Kenny Loggins and Footloose on this Wednesday night. Legend 1029, it's Darren with you. I was talking on the show yesterday just about these nightly parties we seem to have in our backyard, and it's happening in daylight still. Skunks. Yeah, we had a skunk the other day, 8:30. Oh, just walking around. The raccoons, the opossums, you name it. Everyone's having a good time. So I did have a picture, or there is a picture of the skunk over on our Facebook page, and it was interesting just to hear some of you who are going through the same thing with this time of year right now. And then Linda reminded us, because I was also talking on the show, that we have a planter out there. We're doing some tomatoes. We're trying some of our own gardening this year. Linda says, hey, watch out for that planter. You don't need them digging through that. You know what? I didn't even think about that. And then a lot of people are saying, good, they make for good pest control. So just, you know, leave them be. And we are. It's neat to watch our security cameras when we wake up in the morning and just have a look at what's going on. And then Jess, who we work with here, she says, I woke up to the smell of skunk late last night with all of my windows open and wet hanging clothes. I'm so afraid that I stink today. I know, because once you get that skunk smell, oh my goodness. Well, Jess, I'm sure you were just fine. Here's Honeymoon Suite. It's a Legend 1029. Wave, babies.

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Crow, If It Makes You Happy, on Legend 1029. And just like that, everybody, it is coming up on 7 o'clock, and that's going to wrap it up for me, Darren Laidman. Enjoy this beautiful Wednesday night. Don't forget, tomorrow morning with Sonny and Hayes, they have another chance for you to win an overnight stay for four at the Great Wolf Lodge in Niagara Falls. That is awesome. Tomorrow on the show, I'll have more chances for you to win tickets with dinner, parking all included, to see Jan Arden at the OLG stage. We'll do another edition of Sing It Like Jan. And a little gratitude again to wrap up the show. And just thank you so, so much, everybody, for having me part of your afternoon and into the evening. Boy, we do have a great time together. Do it again tomorrow at 2. It's Legend 1029.

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9: Three problems right now with the Toronto Van QEW. First at Bronte, a crash in the HOV. Then at Third Line, a stalled vehicle in the left lane. We're seeing delays from Walker's Line. Approaching the 427, a crash is blocking three left lanes. We're seeing it very slow from here, Ontario. Good news though, eastbound Link looks like it has all been reopened between Mohawk and Garth. 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I'm Lex Tan. More Legend 102.9 traffic in minutes.
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2: Looking good on all the major highways right now, but starting at 6 a.m., construction will take place again on Dundas between Mill Street and 1st Street until 5 p.m. We've also got Wood Hill Road closed between Concession 4 to Highway 8 for pipeline works until June the 10th, and then Greenwich Avenue closed between Times Square Boulevard to Soho Street for sewer work until July 3rd. 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With Legend 102.9 Traffic, I'm Lex Tan.
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